Standing in the quicksand with a smiling face. I don't mean to bother. I wouldn't want to ask no one to take my place. Who would take the offer? It's all for nothing again. It's all for nothing. Go on, float away. Don't try to orbit me. They say it's hard to live here. No one comes around. I got no gravity. The weather's unforgiving. It's all for nothing again. It's all for nothing. It's all for nothing again.

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It's all for nothing.

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1: Well, I hope you have a good one. But not as much as I hope I have a good one.

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'Cause you could be the beauty and not.

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But I'd never deceive, no, I'd never deceive you, love. At least we agree to disagree on that. I'm a freak now, 'cause I'm screaming all these things inside my mouth.

0: 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I know kids.
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2: 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I'm a problem child.

There's some things that I should never laugh about in front of family. I try to call you from the party. It's full of punks and kids.

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Thank you so much, and what an amazing thing to know that music really is a global thing and that can bring people together from all different parts of this incredible planet. Thank you, everybody, for traveling to San Francisco and sharing this special weekend with us. We love each and every single one of you. Thank

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I'd been married a long time ago. Where did you come from? Where did you go? Where did you come from, Cotton Eye Joe? If it hadn't been for Cotton Eye Joe.

Hey, my friends, thank you so much for checking out my video of Love Me Like You Do by Ellie Goulding. I really hope you guys enjoyed it. If you did, make sure you share it with someone who you think will enjoy it as well. And also, be on the lookout for new videos coming every single week. And in the meantime, make sure you follow me on Instagram, Twitter, Snapchat, Vine, Facebook, anywhere else you can think of at Who Is D Sharp. Thank you so much.

rumors spreading round. And that takes its time. But the shack outside the game. And you know what I'm talking about. Just let me know if you wanna go to that whole mile on the range. They got a lot of nice girls.